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0: Party Radio.
2: 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This is the band. On keyboards, David. Additional keyboards and drum programming, Rhino. And I'll be your Sandy MX, Mr. Walter Bassani. Lead vocal by Kid. Okay, thank you. Thank you very much.

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1: Fellas, I'm ready to get up and do my thing. I want to get into it, man, you know. Like a sex machine, man. Moving, doing it, you know. Can I count it off? One, two, three, four.

0: make you move.
1: Take down
0: to the latest groove.
1: Don't stop.
0: So just kick off your shoes.
1: Hit the top
0: and begin to groove.
1: Party.
0: Don't waste no time.
1: Get down.
0: Getting drunk on wine.
1: Don't stop.
0: It's time to score.
1: Hit the top.
0: So what you waiting for? Now it's my time to rap for you. So listen closer to the Sure Shot Groove. Won't take much time, but have in mind that we're a brand new band and we're so divine. We don't spend no time for rock and roll.